0: which is great. You know, it's just really shows that the carnival is well received by our mob, and you know, they're all wanting to come represent their communities.
1: Now for a look at the capital city weather around the country. Partly cloudy in Maganja and Brisbane with a top of 25, 23 and sunny on Gadigal Country, Sydney, while it's 22 and sunny on Ngunnawal Gambri Country, Canberra, 23 and mostly sunny in Nam, Melbourne, and a late shower for Nipaluna, Hobart with a max of 20, a top of 22 and sunny in Tundunya, Adelaide, late showers and 25 degrees for Borloo, Perth, and sunny in Garamilla, Darwin with a top of 34. 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
6: If you're wondering why you just woke up, I just cut your throat. 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It's Johnny Jarrett here from Wolf Creek.
7: The thing that we always believe as Indigenous people of Australia is that we always believe we don't own Mother Earth. The Earth owns us.

And that was her latest that came out in August, the beginning of August there. Yeah, Love Actually. Meanwhile, don't forget too, The Voice on Sunday night, where you'll be seeing Young Miller and her name is Dashie. She's Torres Strait Islander living in Logan up there, but young warrior from young up Miller from Darwin. So yeah, check it out. And I think Henderson? He's an Aboriginal Torres Strait Islander. He was in there as well. So check it out. And we'll take you to the top of the hour with a little bit of Andrew Beckett with Another Day Down. And or as I say, Another Week Down too.

0: Yeah, welcome back to your daily program, National Talk Black. Have your say, Yarn Up Strong. Deadly number here is 1-800-422-416. Call the number, Yarn is yours truly, Trevor Tim, Trinity Trev Murray from the Curry, your host of your daily program, National Talk Black. 1 hour program live here at the First Ocean Valley Station here in Cairns on Yidinji Country. 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And we go across the nation thanks to NERS, National Digital Radio Service. All right, we live in far north Queensland. We live in crocodile country. We're talking croc. Lost giants to living legends. So final days, take a colossal crocodile adventure before croc leaves Brisbane on 5 October 2026. We're talking about the exhibition happening at the Queensland Museum. So do check it out, your mob. Look, with that, we're going to catch up with your beautiful sister, Peggy Casabad-Land, the Queensland Museum Engagement First Nation Senior Manager, who got stolen from CRC, Cairns Regional Council. My sister Peggy, good morning.
1: Hey, which way, Unc? How you go?
0: I'm very good. How you go?
1: Yeah, good. Crazy, but all good.
0: Lovely. Thank you, my sister. Before we start, can you let the mob know who your mob were you from, please, Peggy?
1: Wuzunel Peggy Cuthbert-Lang. I say by Karalauga the Lake. I say by Guba Lake. My name's Peggy Cuthbert-Lang. I'm from the Saibai Crocodile Clan Group.
0: Yes.
1: Born and raised on TI and grew up on Murralug.
0: Too beautiful. And you talk about the Crocodile Land Group. We've got the Croc Exhibition happening at the Queensland Museum, where you are Engagement First Nations Senior Manager, Queensland Museum. Tell us about this exhibition. It's coming to an end, but we also got a closing part regarding First Nation entertainment there as well.
1: Yeah, look, I was really privileged and honoured there, Uncle, like when I first started here at the Queensland Museum, to be able to be a part of the team to curate the First Nations story, Queensland story for this exhibition, Croc.
0: Yes.
1: It's a partnership with the Maritime Museum down in Sydney at Magnet up in Northern Territory. And so this exhibition, why go finish ya in a couple of weeks, the 5th of October.
0: Yes.
1: But he go tour now, so it's going to go down to Sydney.
0: Crocodile go swim.
1: Like
0: crocodile go swim.
1: Go down.
0: Crocodile go swim around the country.
1: Well, he go swim, go down Sydney, and then he go swim, go Darwin, and then come into our museum in Townsville, Gar. But look, it is coming to a close. It's about natural history of crocodiles. There's a large sarcosuchus. But more importantly, a part of this process, we were able to commission and acquire some works that will become a part of the collection. So we've got a big fiberglass crocodile from our Alectopoti de Lobadu.
0: Yes.
1: And our Vincent Barbier carved a wooden crocodile canoe. And I guess that's why I really want to talk to Yupla today is because tomorrow we're really blessed to have our Vincent Barbier and his family come down and they're going to be performing at the Queensland Museum forecourt.
0: Yes.
1: We've got three performances tomorrow, 10, 12 and 2 p.m.
0: Okay.
1: And if you want to come and see the best dancers in the Torres Strait, Five Island dancers.
0: Come look, Queensland Museum.
1: Come look, Queensland Museum. I'll be there. Come and say hello.
0: Yes.
1: A little bit cold, you're down. You know, I live in Cairns. But
0: yes.
1: Come on out. The sun is shining and come and celebrate, you know, Mipla culture, you're down.
0: What fantastic. And we're talking culture and we're also talking, the magnificent beasts as in crocodiles. Our mob here in far north Queensland, Cape York, what have you.

a very young Lucy Cox there, Flyaway Pigeon, taken off the Kimberley Legend album. That was written by Mark Van Barker, too. If you're at a bit of blues end and relatively new to the Kimberley, maybe you'd like to have a look at a book titled Pigeon that was written by the late Howard Peterson in conjunction with a couple of other elders, Bunuburra elders from Fitzroy Crossing, that tells the story of Pigeon and just what actually happened in Pigeon's life. Steve Hawke also adapted a fabulous stage play on that one, and there was a wonderful documentary

You'll be right, mate. G'day, g'day, g'day. Oh, what a way to pretty much head towards the end of the program. It's the pointy end. Sadly, if you're going to be getting out and about, grab all of the information you need if you're going to be heading remotely. There's a big day tomorrow with the Family Fun Day happening on premises. It's part of the Kimberley Pride events. Then there's the Queeroke next Thursday. Grab your tickets for that, and you probably need tickets as well for the Dance Extravaganza. That'll be on the Saturday. Not forgetting movie night on Friday night after the Forum. It's been a pleasure being with you. Have a fabulous day. There's country music to get amongst tonight. 10 years of it. Bring a friend down and enjoy. It's Richard Clapton to take us towards the news.

0: Yeah, I'm here, listen close. Respect is earned, so hold it to the utmost. I, the God that transforms my life. Through struggling times, I reach for the skies. Through it all, I try to breathe. Whatever strengths are taken from me, takes a tribe, a community to raise the next village chief. Value is held within ourselves, not the cost that they want to sell. Blessed to be alive, I'm living well. A family man growing lives unfulfilled.
1: Yeah, yeah. Right.

The NT opposition says giving paramedics pepper spray not the answer. An Aboriginal rapper says AI should not be used to create art. And later, a preview of tonight's AFL preliminary final with a three-time premiership player. Kapukut's Karen Durante with NRS News coming to you from the lands of the Yuggera and Turrbal peoples. Arming Northern Territory paramedics with pepper spray won't stop attacks on them. That's the message from the Northern Territory's Shadow Health Minister, Chan Zee Paik, who says giving paramedics pepper spray won't fix the real problem. He says the government needs to understand what's driving violence.

0: load of the best doggone potatoes that's ever been growed. And they're from Prince Edward Island, they're from Prince Edward Island.
1: Now it's time for Marshall's Off the Wall segment here on the Truckin' Hour.
2: Hey, welcome back, all you mob. You're still on the Truckin' Hour with me, Marshall, the trillion-dollar voice. What a show. What a show. Like I said, I just want to dedicate today's show to you, Mel Williams, long-time fan, long-time listener. I love your work, my brother, and thank you for all your support. And remember, kids, one like equals one prayer for the Plover Whisperer today. Like I said, he'll be back next week. We'll be back next week. The Truckin' Hour will be back. Yeah, like I said, we've just had to get through this whole flu thing, and we're all the better for it, or even stronger. But look, I'm gonna get on out of here and get back to work. So look, if you are heading off, please be safe on the roads, and if you're heading home, enjoy that time with your family. And me and the Plover Whisperer will see you all back here next week from 2 to 3 p.m. for the Truckin' Hour. See you on the road.

0: and I lose. God damn it. Nice, Jaden.
1: That is the censored version of it for people who know the song, like, freaking out about that one.
0: Definitely going to add that to the playlist.
1: J-Rock win.
0: This weekend.
1: That is my, like, not even if I win, like, if I do anything that just happens to be awesome.
0: Yeah.
1: Like, even by accident, like.
0: Yeah, take the clothes off the line.
1: Yeah. Like you stumble and accidentally land in like a cool position, you're just like win.
0: Yeah, that's a track. Definitely.
1: Ping pong, if you like ace someone, you're just like, Yeah.
0: We should do that, man. We'll play all win songs.
1: Or winners songs, winners circle.
0: Yeah, all I do is win no matter what.
1: Oh yeah,
0: there's some winners out there.
1: It's some winners and unfortunately there's some losers because it is the end of our show. We're losing out on more Bob Beats, I'm sorry.
0: Damn, we only get an hour?
1: An hour.
0: I'm knocking the door upstairs to see if we can get a 2-hour show.

He's got a didgeridoo. And I said, Mom, what are you listening to? And she said, Murray Country on Triple A.

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1: Hello, everyone. 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